again. 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

0: 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It's just a great place to go out. There's something going on every night. The people there are fun. It's just, yeah, I love it.
1: San Francisco, where's your disco?

0: the hell is going on here?
1: 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I was supposed to go out there for like a semester of college, and I ended up never leaving. It's that energy on the dance floor that I think has, you know, helped house music completely thrive from there. There's definitely like the leftover hippie vibe.

0: 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Make every minute worth it, babe. This for Arsha, babe.
1: I done been around the world. I done kissed a lot of girls, so I'm guessing that it's true.